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1: Hello people, this is Freddy Manazzi. 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Expression Ibiza, thank you very much. Bye, I love Colombia people.
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1: Love is the future. 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Love is the lesson. Love is the moment. Love is the way. Love is the pain. Love is the wave. Love is the sleepless. Love is the game. Love is the nameless. Love is the grave. Love is the message. Love is the vibe. 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

0: Yes, I do. 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
0: You know what I'm talking about.
1: Yes, I do.
0: You know what I'm talking about.
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1: Hello people, this is Benny Benassi. 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

0: Hello, people. This is Benny Benassi. No voice tonight because the loud is too big. Especially in Ibiza. Thank you very much. Bye. I love Colombia, people.
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